Holmes, just want to be by you. Just after 8 o'clock, Trey in the PVT studios. Don't miss, coming up this hour, Dustin Lynch, Martina McBride, and some Kane Brown. Right now, it's Bricks and

B99.9 Ella Langley and Be Her. It's Trey in the PPT studios. What's going on for your Wednesday, middle of the week? Yeah, hope it's a good one for you. Here's John Party.

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Don't miss Tank Talk coming up this Thursday at 6. And don't miss the Hokies game this Saturday as with Old Dominion heads to Lane Stadium. Coverage is going to begin 10:30 a.m. Kickoff is going to be 12 noon. 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

just the way she is. 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

0: 99.9 Kane Brown and Woman. Hey, it's Trey in the PPT studios looking out the window here, the big glass house off the side of 220. I do not have a problem with daylight savings time. I'm going to go on and tell you that, but I'm just having a hard time adjusting to it. I love the fact that, well, I don't mind that it gets early. It gets darker early, especially around Halloween. I always enjoyed that as a kid because when you go trick-or-treating, it's dark out. But it's kind of hard to let go because there's so many things that you can do still in the 7 to 8 o'clock hour, and then it doesn't get dark until 9. But I do enjoy a little bit of life tossing things up, a little bit something different. It's good. A lot of people hate daylight savings time. I don't mind it, but I'm just saying, I'm looking out the studio window, and I'm noticing the sun's going down a little bit more every night. But I'm a night owl. I don't care. And I don't mind daylight savings time. But I've noticed it. It's kind of hard to let go.
1: Whether fans are cheering for him or booing him, NASCAR's Carson Hocevar is making waves after Darlington and contact with Brad Keselowski. Brad sent him a warning shot, so what's Carson's response? 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
2: 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It's Bristol, baby. Because what you came for is never just what you get. It's more. It's always more. 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
1: Towards the end of Stage 1 at Darlington, Carson Hocevar made contact with champion Brad Keselowski and ended up turning the driver of the number 6. Brad, after the race, said his day is coming, and it's coming hard. Watch out, Carson. Today, Carson spoke to the media in response to Brad's comments, and if indeed retaliation is on the way, Carson pointed out this wouldn't be the first time this has happened this season.
3: I mean, Corey Heim dumped me at San Diego, and you know, Zane tried at Chicago. So I feel like people have gotten a shot off, and I don't think I was a hypocrite or, you know, lost my mind or anything. Honestly, respect. You know, I think I texted Bubba right after Martinsville because, I mean, he full throttled me, and I didn't even do anything. He was just upset. But, you know, I'm a fan of the sport. I mean, obviously, you know. And, you know, I think I have my response back to him. I mean, I have the text message that I was just, you know, happy that I was on the lead lap at Martinsville and I just got wrecked just because no reason other than just Martinsville pisses drivers off. And, you know, I was just an innocent bystander. You know, I've watched that my whole life at Martinsville. So I was like, man, I don't know if this is my made it moment, but pretty close to it.
1: After now having seen a replay of the incident between him and Keselowski, this was Carson Hocevar's response to the contact at Darlington.
3: When you're just racing really, really tight within, you know, an inch of each other for 10, 12, 13, 14, 15 laps, it just starts to add the intensity of it and running really hard. And sometimes you just hit.
1: Well, I'll tell you, we're all going to be tuned in to Gateway this weekend.
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Thomas Rand and Jordan Davis, Ain't a Bad Life on B99.9. Coming up for you, Chasing Out Dean, some Lone Star, and some Bam Tillis. It's Trey in the PPT Studios. Here's some Clay Walker for you. Rumor has it, don't believe everything you hear, and don't ask too many questions.

Chicago. Robin's Country Cafe tomorrow at 12 noon. Weekdays, pull up a chair and take a seat. And Robin will serve you up some of the best country from the 80s and 90s. Songs like Reba, Brooks Dunn, Keith Whitley, Alabama, Patti Loveless, Randy Travis, so many more. When it comes to especially 90s country, Robin's definitely got that in her basket. I would even say the 80s as well, but Robin knows her music. So put it to the test tomorrow during the Country Cafe. Plus, she's even got a story behind one of the songs around 12:45. Robin James getting you through that workday right here on B99.9. Here's Kenny Chesney. Robin fits in. She definitely fits in with this one. All the pretty

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B99.9, continuous country. 30 minutes for you. And we're not counting. We're just rolling right through it. Here's John Morgan. New music is called Kid Myself. It's on B99.9.

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I like the way Pam Tillis just kind of backs up Lone Stars when you walk in, and then Pam Tillis when you walk in the room. Should have moved those side by side and maybe kept the theme going. 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

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Now might be a great time to remind you we are live and local, my friends. We're not playing around. We are Southern Virginia's country station. Thank you for making us a part of your night. Here's Luke Combs, Forever After All.

up south of Sanity. 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Hokies as they return to Blacksburg for the second consecutive home game after a massive 73-3 season opening win against VMI.

99.9, Russell Dickerson happened to me. 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Here's Keith Urban, Blue Ain't Your Color.

were poor. Of course, that was back before the war. Yeah, your uncle and I made quite a pair, flying F-15s through hostile air. He went down, but they missed me by a hair. He'd always stop right there and say,

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I wouldn't call it a crazy town. I would just call it crazy. Might be a good thing, but hey, we love you. Here's Jason Aldean, Crazy Town on B99.9.

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0: 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B99.9 Southern Virginia's country station. Getting ready for the next hour up in here. I got some Chris Stapleton lined up for you. Zach Brown Band and more. If there's something I could throw in for you, you let me know. 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You'll see my Facebook and get a hold of me. Also, you can text the studio 276-266-9999. I'm right here waiting on you. I'll see you back here on the other side of the break. You got some good stuff for you. Tim McGraw next, B99.9.
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Chesney and Carry On. Carrying right on into 50 minutes of continuous country. It's Trey in the PPT studios. Here's Vince Gill, Little Liza Jane.

Jordan Davis, bar none on B99.9. Want to say hey to a B99.9 listener over there in Ferrum, Rusty Harmon, who just got locked out of his truck while it's running.

But fortunately for him, the keys are locked safely inside, so nobody can steal them or his truck. Rusty the Tow Man, I promise he'll be along any moment. Thanks for hanging out with B99.9.

0: wants the town. 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Here's one from Cody Johnson. He wants his horse back. He don't care about you or your sister. It's B99.9.
1: He's a ranch hand in a pinch, man. Hotter than the red on the cattle brand. Cause she's a gold digger with a quick trigger. A cast iron skillet swinging lid flip

E99.9, Brooks and Dunn. She's not the cheating kind. Hey, it's Trey making our way up to the midnight hour. You know, there's something special about the overnight hours. The traffic dies down, the noise often fades away, and for a little while, it's just you and the moonlight. And of course, the music is just a peaceful reminder that

It's just a peaceful reminder that even in a busy world, there's still time to slow down and enjoy the quiet. Here's Trace Adkins. This is called You're Gonna Miss This. It's on B99.9.

George Strait about as gone as a girl can get. Trey here with you. Here's one from Riley Green. Got a little help from his buddy Luke Combs. Things are just

0: 99.9. Ellen Langley and Morgan Wallen. I can't love you anymore. Can't do it. But then again, there's no one else on earth like you, so I'll just stick with it. Well, before that, oh my goodness, making a mess. Trey here with you. I've got to pick things up. Craig and Company's going to be in here soon. I'm talking a couple hours, so I always like to tell you, if you're getting ready to lay down, it's going to take hours. You got plenty of time to sleep. And of course, if you're going to work, it's going to be done before you know it. You're going to get out of there. There's nothing to worry about but breakfast. Well, you enjoy your night. Wake up tomorrow morning with Craig and Company. I don't know how they do it, but talk about a lot of laughs on top of everything you need to know here in Southern Virginia to get your day started. We've got it for you. Wake up with Craig and Company right here on B99.9.
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out of the blue, drifting off to the evening news. 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

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'Cause the things we're calling heartaches held the hardening of our time. 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
1: ABC News, I'm Sherry Preston. The Republicans holding a midterm convention in Dallas. President Trump, the keynote, of course, promising $5,000 checks for every adult in America if the GOP maintains a majority in Congress come November. ABC's Jay O'Brien.
2: The back of the napkin math is that it would probably add something like $1 trillion to that $40 trillion deficit just to send out these checks. So it's unclear if these would even materialize. But in the meantime, when they're just in the promissory stage, when the president's just kind of throwing it out there, saying to voters that we will give you these checks if Republicans win, Democrats are saying that is clearly, in their view, an attempt to buy votes.
1: As for the other party, Helena Foulkes defeated Rhode Island Governor Dan McKee in the state's Democratic primary, making him the first governor in any U.S. state to lose a primary since 2018. Tomorrow is, of course, the 25th anniversary of 9/11, something to think about. A third of all Americans weren't alive that day. This is ABC News.
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1: Here's your forecast for Rocky Mount, Martinsville, and Smith Mountain Lake. Sunny and hot today. Highs around 90. Wind gusts near 20 miles per hour. Becoming mostly clear overnight tonight with a low in the upper 50s. On Friday, mostly sunny to start the day, then becoming mostly cloudy with showers and a chance of thunderstorms in the afternoon. Highs will reach the mid-80s. A chance of showers and thunderstorms for Friday night with lows in the upper 60s. Then on Saturday and Saturday night, showers likely with a chance of thunderstorms. Highs will top out in the lower 80s with overnight lows in the upper 60s. I'm Johnny Cottle on Southern Virginia's Country Station.

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It's Craig here at the PBT Studios. Things you need to know in minutes. Here's Clay Walker.

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Chris Jansen, Fix a Drink, Southern Virginia's country station, B99.9 Morning. It's Craig. This is Stella Lefty, new tune. Well, new artist. This is called Boston. On a train.

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1: I'm Craig Richards with local and state news on B99.9. The Martinsville Police Department says it will not renew its contract with Flock Safety Camera Systems when it expires at the end of this year. Police say the cameras have helped find missing people, recover stolen vehicles, and generate leads in investigations, and there have been no reported cases of misuse. But after hearing community concerns about privacy, Chief Steve Rhodes says public trust comes first. The department will begin operating under stricter camera use rules until the contract ends December 31st. The Martinsville-built Virginia missile is honoring the late Sheriff Steve Draper as it continues its national tour. A memorial decal featuring Draper will ride on the record-setting stock car and its hauler. Draper, who passed away last month, was Virginia's longest-serving sitting sheriff and spent decades working with Martinsville Speedway. The Virginia missile recently set a stock car land speed record of 253 miles per hour and will be on display this week at Arnold Air Force Base in Tennessee. Governor Abigail Spanberger is shining a spotlight on Blue Ridge Regional Airport's planned new terminal. The governor highlighted more than $5 million in state funding that's helping move the long-discussed project forward. Airport leaders say the new 85,000-square-foot terminal will create a better first impression for business travelers and support future growth at the Martinsville-Henry County Airport. Folks in Chatham are being asked to start conserving water. Town officials have declared a Stage 2 drought warning after water levels at Cherry Stone and Roaring Fork reservoirs dropped. Right now, restrictions are voluntary, but residents are being asked to cut back on lawn watering, limit car washing, take shorter showers, and hold off filling swimming pools. Town leaders say the goal is to avoid more serious restrictions if dry conditions continue. That's local and state news, powered this hour by The Mower Store. I'm Craig Richards for B99.9.
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3: Here's your forecast for Rocky Mount, Martinsville, and Smith Mountain Lake. Sunny and hot today, highs around 90, wind gusts near 20 miles per hour. Becoming mostly clear overnight tonight, with a low in the upper 50s. On Friday, mostly sunny to start the day, then becoming mostly cloudy, with showers and a chance of thunderstorms in the afternoon. Highs will reach the mid-80s, a chance of showers and thunderstorms for Friday night, with lows in the upper 60s. Then on Saturday and Saturday night, showers likely with a chance of thunderstorms. Highs will top out in the lower 80s, with overnight lows in the upper 60s. I'm Johnny Cottle on Southern Virginia's Country Station.

All summer long. Well, it's summer's gone, doggone it. Fall just around the corner. Got a story here about Halloween shopping beginning in earnest. We'll share that in a bit. Halloween candy sounds good. Maybe I'm just hungry this morning.

Jelly Roll Liar, Southern Virginia's country station, B99.9. So Halloween shopping starting earlier this year. HalloweenCostume.com's 2026 consumer survey found that 30% of people say comfort is their most important costume consideration, up 20% in 2024. Quality ranked second at 26%. The site's top-selling August costumes included toddler Spider-Man, infant Flounder from The Little Mermaid, a women's country singer costume.

0: costume, an adult Slinky Dog costume from Toy Story. That sounds kind of cool. And a children's Michael Jackson Thriller costume. Popular decorations included an animated crawling zombie, a hanging Slimer prop from Ghostbusters, a Lock, Shock, and Barrel animatronic, and an animated rocking horse with a doll, and an Area 51 Roswell alien animatronic. These animatronic things are getting, like, out of hand. Those are the things that go off in the score that, like, scare the bejeebies out of you. You've seen those, right? Stick around. Got some Jake Owen, Scotty McCreary, and before you know it, we're going to check the latest ABC News update for you. Have that at 7 right here on Southern Virginia's Country Station, B99.9.
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Yeehaw. Southern Virginia's country station, B99.9 Morning. It's Craig sneaking up on 7 o'clock. Brand new impossible question coming your way, quarter after 7. Answer correctly, you'll have a shot at the swag. Morning. Here's Scotty McCreary, Hootie, Bottle Rockets.

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2: ABC News, I'm Sherry Preston. The Republicans holding what they say is a midterm convention in Dallas, although some prominent members of the GOP are not there. ABC's Rachel Scott is.
3: There are

0: There's some Republicans that are running in very competitive races, Dan Sullivan in Alaska, Susan Collins in Maine, who are not here. And there's questions about just how far this message can carry. President Trump, of course, is looking to energize voters, and they certainly have a lot of energy about him. There are a lot of Republicans who love President Trump, who defend President Trump. But there's also a lot of voters out there that are dealing with the realities of his economic agenda.
1: Without explaining where the money would come from or if it's even legal, the president is promising every adult in the country a $5,000 check should the Republicans win in November. According to the cockpit voice recorder, the pilots of the Amazon cargo jet that crashed in Miami Sunday have been interviewed by the NTSB. One of the pilots says he warned the other one before the crash that they were going way too fast. This is ABC News.
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6: Here's your forecast for Rocky Mount, Martinsville, and Smith Mountain Lake. Sunny and hot today, highs around 90, wind gusts near 20 miles per hour. Becoming mostly clear overnight tonight, with a low in the upper 50s. On Friday, mostly sunny to start the day, then becoming mostly cloudy, with showers and a chance of thunderstorms in the afternoon. Highs will reach the mid-80s, a chance of showers and thunderstorms for Friday night, with lows in the upper 60s. Then on Saturday and Saturday night, showers likely with a chance of thunderstorms. Highs will top out in the lower 80s, with overnight lows in the upper 60s. I'm Johnny Cottle on Southern Virginia's Country Station.

0: South of Saturday, that's Zach Top, Southern Virginia's country station. 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It's 4 minutes after 7 o'clock. Craig Richards and Big D.
1: In the house.
0: Morning to you, sir.
1: Doing great, Craig. How about yourself?
0: Peachy keen.
1: All right. You're not south of Sanity this morning?
0: I'm always south of Sanity. It's just a question of how far south.
1: I see.
0: I'm still north of insane.
1: Okay.
0: Which is the good part.
1: I got you.
0: It's 4 after 7. Morning to you. We've got the impossible question in just a couple of minutes.
1: All right.
0: Let me go ahead and peruse the question.
1: Okay.
0: As I'm thinking of it.
1: Okay.
0: That way I can see if it's a passable question or not.
1: I got you.
0: Yeah, we'll go with this one. Okay. Sometimes you never know.
1: You never know. That's
0: no,
1: right.
0: And usually I forget to look ahead of time, and it's time for the impossible question, and yeah. I just pull the question up, and there it is, and we're stuck with it.
1: I see. But it's a pretty good one this morning.
0: And sometimes they suck. today's a pretty good one.
1: Okay.
0: Today will be fine. So this will be tolerable.
1: I see.
0: So we'll have that for you here in just a couple of minutes. Answer correctly, you'll be in the running for the swag, which includes that B99.9 Legacy hat. Of course, the impossible question powered by McKinney Heating and Air. Morning. Here's 8.

0: Little Big Town and Better Man, Southern Virginia's country station, B99.9 morning at 17 after 7 o'clock. Craig and Big D.
1: In a house.
0: And Big D.
1: Yes, sir.
0: You know what it's time for.
1: What? Oh, there's the music.
0: Here's the music.
1: Yeah.
0: It's here.
1: It's here.
0: It's upon us.
1: Yes.
0: Impossible question
1: time. All right.
0: So I got the question here in front of us.
1: Okay.
0: First person to correctly answer this question, you're going to be in the running for the swag, which includes that B99.9 legacy hat. I got a couple of the black hats left.
1: Oh, yeah. Okay.
0: Just a couple.
1: Just a couple.
0: Just a couple of them.
1: I got you.
0: So I might let you choose if you're our winner.
1: Okay.
0: Which one you want. So, and of course, we draw on Friday.
1: Yes.
0: From everyone that answers the question correctly.
1: Yeah, and that's tomorrow.
0: That is.
1: Yeah, mañana.
0: What's that make today?
1: Friday Eve.
0: Thank you, Big D. Yeah,
1: that's right.
0: So the question today has to do with dieting.
1: Okay.
0: Chocolate and wine are the two top things women break a diet for.
1: Okay.
0: What's the third?
1: Mm.
0: If you think you know. I just looked at one of the clues here, and I can't share this.
1: I see.
0: I can't use the clue.
1: I got you.
0: I can't. I'll tell you what it is in just a second.
1: Okay.
0: But I can't. I cannot. That's just sad.
1: I see.
0: Chocolate and wine are the top two things women break a diet for. What's the third? If you think you know. I'm sorry. I'm just looking at this clue and I'm thinking, well, how in the world somebody thought you could use this? 276-629-9999. 888-517-B999. You can call or text in.

0: this morning. If you think you know the answer.
1: Okay.
0: Chocolate and wine are the top two things women break a diet for. What's the third? Or break a diet with.
1: Break a diet with.
0: Yeah, break a diet with. Okay. That sounds more better.
1: I see.
0: Chocolate and wine are the top two things women break a diet with. What's the third? If you think you know the answer, 276-629-9999, 888-517-B999, the impossible question, powered by McKinney Heating and Air. 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

0: That's Jason Aldean, Girl Like You, Southern Virginia's country station. B99.9. I'm sorry. Right behind you, Big D.
1: Yeah.
0: Look right behind you. See up there in the corner of the window?
1: Yeah.
0: There's a bug or something up there. Yeah. It's on the outside of the window.
1: Yeah.
0: There is a crow that keeps diving at the window and trying to grab that thing off.
1: Really?
0: Yes. Oh, yeah. I heard a crow just a second ago. You know how they do.
1: Oh, yeah.
0: And I'm sitting there just out of the corner of my eye, see this big thing flying over next to the window and trying to grab that thing. It's like a, I don't know, some kind of a moth or
1: it's a bee.
0: A bee or something stuck like in a spider web. And this crow
1: keeps trying to get it.
0: Diving in to get it, but it's like, no, it's too close to the glass. And then it, you know, abort, abort. And it backs off, but it's taken two or three dives. Goodness gracious.
1: It must be breakfast for the crow, right?
0: It must be.
1: There you go.
0: Must be. Breakfast.
1: Breakfast.
0: Good Lord have mercy. It's 7:26. It's Craig and Big D here at the PBT Studios. Impossible question time, Big D.
1: Yes, sir. You never know what goes on around here.
0: You don't. I just, normally I wouldn't mention something like that, but it's just, I'm getting ready to talk, and all of a sudden this huge crow starts, and from where I'm sitting, it looks like it's trying to grab Big D by the back of the head. That crow's big enough, it could fly off with you.
1: Exactly.
0: What in the world? Impossible question time. The question this morning, chocolate and wine are the top two things women break a diet with. What's the third? If you think you know, 276-629-9999 or 888-517-B999. So let's check. There it went again.
1: There it went again.
0: It's the craziest thing I've ever in my life.
1: Yeah, he's right. He's right here sitting on the ground. Yeah.
0: Yeah. That's your new buddy.
1: That's my new buddy.
0: Yeah.
1: There you go. The black crows.
0: I've got a weird thing with crows.
1: I see.
0: It's like And I know it's just the way the birds are, but it's just like I have a feeling like for some reason I attract crows. I don't know what it is. Like I'll be somewhere. It is trying its hardest to get that thing out of the window.
1: It's going
0: to
1: do it.
0: Oh, it's going to be successful here in a minute if I got to go out there and get it for it.
1: You're going to fillet it.
0: Well, I mean, I hate to see something that's hungry struggling like that. I mean, it must have a powerful, powerful hunger this morning.
1: Exactly.
0: So the impossible question, chocolate and wine are the top two things women break a diet with. What's the third? And it's not a bee hung in a spider web in the corner window.
1: No.
0: It's not that.
1: It's not that.
0: I can guarantee you that ain't it.
1: That's right.
0: What do you think it is? Text line. We've got Cake Victoria for the 540. That's a great guess. Not the one we're looking for. Roberts for the 276 Pizza. Another great guess, but not the one we're looking for. David from the 540 French Fries.
1: Mm.
0: That's another great guess. James from the 540, pasta.
1: Pasta.
0: Great guess, but not the one we're looking for. A lot of guesses for ice cream. Donald's, Margie, David's. Great guess, but not the one we're looking for.
1: That's the one I'd guess, yes.
0: Latte. Lois from the 276. Latte.
1: Latte.
0: Yes. Yes, and we do have Hee Haw up in here this morning, Derek.
2: Hee-haw!
0: Where's String Bean the Scarecrow when you need him?
1: Exactly.
0: Oh, have mercy.

0: Again, your question this morning, chocolate and wine are the top two things women break a diet with. What's the third? If you think you know, 276-629-9999, 888-517-B999. The closest thus far would be ice cream.
1: Yes.
0: Mm-hmm. But it's not ice cream. Think no. Dairy.
1: Yes.
0: Think dairy. You think you know. 276-629-9999, 888-517-B999. What do you think it is?
2: Y'all got a one on this morning?
0: Not yet. What's your guess?
2: I'm guessing when y'all take a picture of me in that legacy hat, I'm going to say, cheese!
0: It is, in fact, cheese!
3: All right.
0: Yes! Chocolate and wine, the top two things women break a diet for. The third is cheese. What's your name?
2: This is Derek Oakley down here from south of the border. Mañana. I know what you mean. I know what you mean.
0: All right, my friend. You're on the short list for the swag. We'll draw for that tomorrow morning. Good luck, Derek.
2: Greatly appreciate you guys.
0: We appreciate you waking up with us this morning. So, yes, cheese.
1: Yes.
0: Chocolate and wine, the top two things women break a diet with. The third would be cheese.
1: Okay.
0: So congrats, Derek Oakley, now on the list for the swag. We finally did have a correct answer texted in. Victoria Arrington was the first to text that in this morning, so I'm going to put Victoria on the list as well.
1: Okay.
0: Just because I don't know which came first.
1: Gotcha.
0: And to be fair, exactly. We're going to be fair.
1: Right.
0: Around here. So there you go. It is 7:30 here in Southern Virginia. Got a request in for a particular Tim McGraw song that I've not heard in quite some time. And we're going to do that in just a moment here at B99.9. We've also got your news, local and state.
1: That's right.
0: Coming right up. Morning.
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5: I'm Craig Richards with local and state news on B99.9. The Martinsville Police Department says it will not renew its contract with Flock Safety Camera Systems when it expires at the end of this year. Police say the cameras have helped find missing people, recover stolen vehicles, and generate leads in investigations, and there have been no reported cases of misuse. But after hearing community concerns about privacy, Chief Steve Rhodes says public trust comes first. The department will begin operating under stricter camera use rules until the contract ends December 31st. The Martinsville-built Virginia Missal is honoring the late Sheriff Steve Draper as it continues its national tour. A memorial decal featuring Draper will ride on the record-setting stock car and its hauler. Draper, who passed away last month, was Virginia's longest-serving sitting sheriff and spent decades working with Martinsville Speedway. The Virginia Missal recently set a stock car land speed record of 253 miles per hour and will be on display this week at Arnold Air Force Base in Tennessee. Governor Abigail Spanberger is shining a spotlight on Blue Ridge Regional Airport's planned new terminal. The governor highlighted more than $5 million in state funding that's helping move the long-discussed project forward. Airport leaders say the new 85,000-square-foot terminal will create a better first impression for business travelers and support future growth at the Martinsville-Henry County Airport. After 25 years of making do with old school trailers and six separate buildings, the Bedford County Sheriff's Office is finally getting room to grow. Ground has been broken on a new 15,000-square-foot expansion that will include a modern emergency operations center, improved accessibility, and space for future growth. Sheriff Mike Miller says it's been a long wait, but by 2028, deputies and county residents will have a facility they can be proud of. That's local and state news. Powered by Flora Funeral Service and Cremation Center. I'm Craig Richards for B99.9.
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8: Here's your forecast for Rocky Mount, Martinsville, and Smith Mountain Lake. Sunny and hot today, highs around 90, wind gusts near 20 miles per hour, becoming mostly clear overnight tonight.

with a low in the upper 50s. On Friday, mostly sunny to start the day, then becoming mostly cloudy with showers and a chance of thunderstorms in the afternoon. Highs will reach the mid-80s, a chance of showers and thunderstorms for Friday night with lows in the upper 60s. Then on Saturday and Saturday night, showers likely with a chance of thunderstorms. Highs will top out in the lower 80s with overnight lows in the upper 60s. I'm Johnny Cottle on Southern Virginia's Country Station.

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1: And yes, typically we do sports and then the commercial, but right. It's just an out of order kind of day.
2: Yeah, that's right. Well, you was helping me with my printer situation
1: here. Well, I mean, it happens from time to time. There so we're going to hit this button, and then you know it's time for sports.
2: There we go.
1: Sports report this morning, powered by Cunningham Tire. We keep you rolling. So the Raiders, the Vegas Raiders. Tight end Brock Bowers could miss a few games following knee surgery. He reportedly got banged up during training camp.
2: Ah.
1: And the injury was to his meniscus. He missed 5 games last season because of knee injuries. Even with the injuries last year, he was still named to his second Pro Bowl. He was drafted 13th overall in the 2024 draft.
2: Okay.
1: The NCAA has announced new standard timing protocol for college football games. So I'm sure you heard over the weekend the whole Western Michigan game.
2: Yeah, they put a second back on the clock.
1: Yeah, Western Michigan should have won.
2: Right.
1: But there was a discrepancy between the, I guess it was the clock and the replay machines.
2: Yeah,
1: and
2: something
1: then,
2: like that.
1: And then the clock at the stadium and the clock that the television network was using.
2: Right.
1: So basically, that was a huge big mess.
2: Sure.
1: So they ended up awarding another second to Michigan. Michigan ended up, you know, scoring the touchdown and winning the game.
2: Yeah. A little home cooking.
1: Well, I mean, so you know, Western Michigan not happy.
2: Yeah.
1: And then the NCAA in the midst of all of this. So they say now the official time for all college football games will be displayed on the in-stadium game clock. So that will be the official time. The memo says when a replay review requires time to be restored or otherwise adjusted, the replay official's decision will be based on the embedded game clock contained within the program feed. If the broadcaster is unable to provide an embedded game clock, the official will use the game clock graphic displayed as part of the broadcast feed. Had this been established this past weekend, the Wolverines would not have won on Saturday.
2: I see.
1: So we'll see. And Western Michigan has filed, I guess, a protest.
2: I guess
1: of that to try to get it reversed. I don't know that that's going to happen.
2: I thought it was linked up. You know, with it's the TV.
1: It's supposed to be.
2: It's supposed to be.
1: It's supposed to be. So how that happened and what happened, I don't know.
2: I see.
1: I will say this, if Michigan almost lost to Western Michigan, I don't know how much I'd put in stock for Michigan this season.
2: Yeah, really?
1: Either that or Western Michigan is
2: must be pretty good.
1: Going to be a powerhouse.
2: That's right.
1: We'll just see how that shakes out.
2: Gotcha.
1: I'd mentioned this yesterday because it was another big story in college sports, LSU and those NFL players. Yeah. It ends up they will not be added to the roster.
2: Yeah.
1: That was a whole big mess, but you had these players that had been, they had declared for the draft. I think one had declared for the draft and wasn't drafted. The other declared for the draft, was drafted like in the 7th round or something, didn't make the cut.
2: Huh.
1: And still had college eligibility. Well, before they declared, they had college eligibility. So they sued, and there was a judge that said, yeah, you can go back to college. And so then LSU, you know, tries to pull them in, like, yeah, these guys have got some experience, you know.
2: Sure.
1: Yeah, we'll pull them in here.
2: Yeah.
1: Lane Kiffin and all.
2: All right.
1: and then you've got the SEC, like, no.
2: Right.
1: That's not how we're doing things.
2: Yeah.
1: And so there was a whole thing between those two. So anyway.
2: Yeah. It didn't look like they needed them.
1: No. Well, I mean, and Kiffin said after the game,

0: I mean, because they weren't on the roster last week, and they whoever they played, they shellacked them.
1: Yeah, Clemson.
0: And then after the game, they were talking to Kiffin. He's like, yeah, imagine if we had NFL players on the roster.
1: Really? Yeah.
0: And I mean, the man does not do himself any favors.
1: No, he doesn't.
0: Anytime he opens his mouth. Yeah. I mean, a great coach, I guess. Yeah. But he just does not do himself any favors. Yeah. So this is just
1: more another drama. Yeah.
0: More drama, yes.
1: Yeah, that's right.
0: And then the SEC was threatening to boot LSU from the SEC, you know, if they did this. So then, you know, LSU's like, all right, they're not going to be on the roster. So we'll see how all of this shakes out. Yeah. But it's just
1: a lot of stuff.
0: Drama.
1: Drama.
0: Drama in the college ranks.
1: And did I say the NFL started last night?
0: Seattle Seahawks defeated the New England Patriots in the Super Bowl rematch to open the 2026 NFL season. So 13-10.
1: Are they going to start doing Wednesday now?
0: I have no clue. Man. Couldn't tell you.
1: I know they do Thursday, but last night was Wednesday, right?
0: Yep. Seahawks lost their quarterback Sam Darnold with a hip injury on the opening drive. He got sacked by the Patriots. He was replaced by Drew Locke, who threw 187 yards, including a 45-yard touchdown. So, there was that.
1: Yeah.
0: First game of the season. It was low scoring.
1: That's right.
0: So let's see here. Looks like there is a game tonight.
1: Oh, it's another one tonight.
0: San Fran and the Rams.
1: Mm. Oh, is that the one in Australia?
0: I believe it is. Yes.
1: Yeah. Wow.
0: So that will be tonight's Major League Baseball. Mm-hmm. Roll through that scoreboard for you real quick. Talk about racing for a second.
1: Sure.
0: And let's see. Tigers over the Twins 7-2. Athletics shut out the Blue Jays 2-0. Giants beat the Cardinals 7-6. Mariners 3, Rangers 2. Padres top the Nationals 9-2. Orioles top Cleveland 9-5. Phillies 11, Astros 7. Mets 15-14. That sounds like a football score. 15-14 over the Marlins. Angels beat the Red Sox. It was the Yankees, Rays, Royals, Brewers, Pirates, and Dodgers all victorious in Major League Baseball yesterday. Gotcha. So racing this weekend.
1: Yeah.
0: We do have racing.
1: That's right.
0: Worldwide Technology Raceway Sunday. The Enjoy Illinois 300 with the Motor Racing Network here on B99.9. Our coverage begins at 3 o'clock. Racing this weekend as well at SoBo.
1: Yes.
0: South Boston Speedway.
1: Yeah.
0: And that's going to be the championship night.
1: Yeah.
0: For the NASCAR Weekly Series. So late model stock, 100 laps, limited sportsman, pure stocks, Hornets, and post-race fireworks tonight.
1: Yeah.
0: I mean, not tonight, Saturday night. SoBo.
1: Should be a good one.
0: Should be a good one.
1: Yeah.
0: We've also got high school football for you Friday night. Mm-hmm. We've got the Connect Health and Wellness High School football game of the week. First look at the Bassett Bengals. They are 2-0.
1: 2-0, baby.
0: They've got a home game with Dan River. Mm-hmm. And we'll be over there for that game at Bassett's.
1: Yes.
0: Join us for the PBT Express pregame show Friday at 6:45 here on B99.9.
1: Yeah, you and Ron, right?
0: Yep.
1: Man, y'all do a great job.
0: Mr. Morris and myself.
1: Yes. There you go.
0: We'll be out there to see what's shaking with the Bengals.
1: Yeah, man. I'd say starting off good this year.
0: Yes. Yeah. They're, well, new coach this season, Coach Felder. And you're 2-0. You couldn't ask for anything better to kick things off for the season.
1: That's right.
0: Vitek football. Mm-hmm. We've got Tech Talk Live coming up for you tonight.
1: Yeah.
0: That begins at 6. And then, of course, the Hokies at home on Saturday is ODU. The Monarchs head to Lane Stadium. Mm-hmm. Kickoff is at 12 noon, so that means our coverage will begin about 10:30.
1: Good day.
0: Right here.
1: They barely squeaked by last Saturday, right?
0: Oh, Lord have mercy. That was, part of me is like, you played VMI.
1: Yeah.
0: But again, even hanging 70 points on somebody is an accomplishment.
1: Every player got to play, Craig.
0: They did. They did. And yes. I did see where it was Coach Franklin. There was a lot in the news about they'd gotten a warning or something or a penalty or whatever about high-fiving one of the cadets after a touchdown or something. It was something. I glanced at it, but he was a bit fired up over that. It's like, what in the world's wrong?
1: Yeah.
0: You know, if we can't high-five, you know, someone in the military.
1: Yeah.
0: So,
1: and you know, they do the

0: still do those push-ups after every touchdown, right?
1: Man, they got their practice in.
0: They did, didn't they? Yeah.
1: So there we go. You're up to date with sports. It is 7:54, six away from 8 o'clock. It's Craig and Big D. Got some Eric Church coming up next.
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1: ABC News, I'm Sherry Preston. At the first ever GOP midterm convention meant to spark interest before the elections in November, President Trump promised $5,000 checks for every American adult in the country if the Republicans win.
2: Trump also threatening more strikes against Iran after saying the U.S. has detected new activity at one of Iran's deeply buried nuclear sites. Trump saying he expects the war will end after the November elections. The convention is aimed at boosting Republican candidates who are facing voter concerns about the war and the economy, including the price of gas, which now sits at $4.27 per gallon.
1: ABC's Hannah Batah, oil trading this morning at $102 a barrel. Calls for Congress to do more on artificial intelligence after warnings from researchers that some AI programs may be growing out of control. One researcher says AI could kill all humans within the next decade. Dozens missing after a ferry fire in the Philippines, and in China, at least 20 are dead after a cargo ship docked for repairs in the port of Qingdao caught fire. 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
3: Here's your forecast for Rocky Mount, Martinsville, and Smith Mountain Lake. Sunny and hot today. Highs around 90. Wind gusts near 20 miles per hour. Becoming mostly clear overnight tonight. The low in the upper 50s. On Friday, mostly sunny to start the day. Then becoming mostly cloudy. With showers and a chance of thunderstorms in the afternoon. Highs will reach the mid-80s. A chance of showers and thunderstorms for Friday night. With lows in the upper 60s. Then on Saturday and Saturday night, showers likely with a chance of thunderstorms. Highs will top out in the lower 80s. With overnight lows in the upper 60s. I'm Johnny Cottle on Southern Virginia's Country Station.

0: Carry on. Nothing to see here. Southern Virginia's country station, B99.9 morning, 7 after 8. It's Craig and Big D.
1: In the house.
0: Morning to you. We've got, well, there's all kinds of stuff going on. Things are, as we switch from kind of summer into fall, and things kind of cool. I mean, a lot of stuff going on. We got high school and college football going mm-hmm. on.
1: Yes.
0: Something else that's going on is going to be racing. Valley Star Credit Union 300.
1: That's right.
0: That's coming up. Martinsville Speedway.
1: Yeah, end of the month.
0: End of the month. That's, I believe, the 26th is the date for the race. Mm-hmm. And it's going to be here before you know it. And we've got tickets to that.
1: Yes.
0: So check us out on Facebook. Got a chance to win some tickets there. And also you can go to our website. That's B99.9FM.com. And you can register there to win a 4-pack of tickets.
1: Okay.
0: Not just a pair.
1: Not just a pair.
0: We're not going to send two of you.
1: Okay.
0: Uh-uh.
1: Yeah.
0: We're going to send four of you.
1: There you go.
0: Four of you.
1: Going to fix you up.
0: One of you and three of your closest friends.
1: There you go.
0: So you can register now, B99.9FM.com, or again, an opportunity on our Facebook page. You can like, comment, share,

0: time.
1: And that's usually a great race.
0: And well, just the way that they do it,
1: yeah,
0: it's just a spectacle in and of itself, because you've got the drama, the heat races,
1: yes,
0: to get into the main race.
1: Right.
0: So, I mean, you know, and we've seen it before where, you know, guys get in those heat races. And I mean, the heat races for me are probably almost as entertaining. For me, they're the draw.
1: Yeah, I'll put it that way. Yeah, you're looking at the 9th, 10th, 11th. Right,
0: yeah,
1: you know, to make it.
0: Yeah, you're looking at the folks that have to. You have to race to get into the race,
1: right?
0: And that's the fun part, because you see these folks squeezing in there, and you sometimes end up with some of these folks like, who is such and such, and who is such and such.
1: Right.
0: I mean, this is a race that brings all these huge names,
1: sure,
0: from you know, not just the region, but from, I mean, we were counting one year, and it was like 13, 14 states represented,
1: right,
0: in the Valley Star race. So
1: and a lot of experience drivers.
0: Yes, absolutely. And then some of our local heroes here as well, and some of our local track champions too, competing in that. So it's always a great race, and looking forward to it. And we'll talk more about it as it gets closer, but we do have opportunities to score tickets. So just get onto the website and get registered if you'd like to.
1: That's right.
0: All right, then. This is Mark Chestnut's Too Cold at Home. Need to cut some firewood.

0: Angel Eyes, that's Love and Theft on Southern Virginia's country station, B99.9 Morning. It's Craig and Big D.
1: In the house.
0: So we got a big weekend coming, specifically next weekend. Mm-hmm. And it's just a lot going on, right? Because we've got Rocky Mount Fest coming up.
1: Yeah.
0: That's going to be in downtown Rocky Mount. That's September 19th. And that's also going to be the date for the Bassett Highway 57 cruise in.
1: Yes.
0: And that's going to be the Back the Blue night
1: Back
0: for that.
1: Blue,
0: so
1: yeah.
0: There's going to be a lot going on. And we're going to be both places.
1: All right.
0: So for Rocky Mount Fest, looking forward to that. And keep in mind, admission completely free for Rocky Mount Fest. Mm-hmm. And live music across multiple stages all across Rocky Mount. Mm-hmm. Food trucks. Mm-hmm. Restaurant specials there at the downtown restaurants, vendors, and also the Sip and Stroll.
1: Sip and Stroll.
0: That's the designated outdoor refreshment area. They've got a certain area there within town. You can, you know, get your beverage and you can walk throughout that area.
1: Yeah, that'd be my place.
0: Right? Yeah, from one place to another.
1: Gotcha.
0: As long as you stay within the specified area, you can carry your beverage with you.
1: Gotcha.
0: Which is kind of cool.
1: That is cool. So, and Crawford Power is going to be there, right?
0: Yep.
1: Yeah.
0: And you can take a look at the schedule and the lineup. They've got that listed at discoverrockymount.com/RockyMountFest. 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Just scroll down there on the homepage and you can read all about the Rocky Mount Fest and everything else. And then, of course, the Bassett Cruise Inn, the Highway 57 Cruise Inn. That is coming up as well, and we're going to be out there. It's the Back the Blue night.
1: Yeah, and if you've never done that, it starts at the Speedway.
0: Yes, they got the ride to Back the Blue.
1: Yes.
0: And that will start there at the Speedway and then make its way over there to the location for the cruise in.
1: And I haven't heard, but probably, you know, they're going to do a little something for Sheriff Draper.
0: Yes, yeah. I'm sure they will. Yeah. Mm-hmm. I'm sure they will. Yeah. So, and that's always a great event as well.

0: though, if you're looking for something to do. Now, that's next weekend, not this weekend, but next weekend. If you're looking for something to do, no matter which side of the listening area you're on, there's going to be something going on.
1: That's right.
0: That's pretty cool that you might want to check out. And if you're not listening from inside the air, if you're streaming us and you're like, man, sounds like y'all got it going on, roll on in and enjoy that weekend.
1: That's right.
0: So a lot going on. And you can keep up to date with what's shaking here in Southern Virginia right there on our website, b99.fm.com. And just scroll down there from the homepage, right down toward the bottom. As you scroll down, we've got featured events, upcoming events, out and about events, all that kind of stuff. Mm-hmm. There's the Henry County 9/11 Memorial Stair Climb that's listed there. Wind Vineyards Monster Truck Show, that's tomorrow and Saturday. Mm-hmm. That's going on. Rodeo Night Wind Vineyards coming up in October.
1: So, all right.
0: All kinds of things. If you're looking for something going on, just a good place to go is our website. That's B99.FM.com. Morning, it's Craig and Big D. Got some Chris Young coming up in just a moment. I'm going to guess you've done some research on this day in music.
1: Yes, this day in music history.
0: So we'll do that coming up as well before 9 o'clock. And some Jordan Davis right here on Southern Virginia's Country Station, B99. Oh, and don't forget local and state news in minutes.
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1: I'm Craig Richards with local and state news on B99.9. The Martinsville Police Department says it will not renew its contract with Flock Safety Camera Systems when it expires at the end of this year. Police say the cameras have helped find missing people, recover stolen vehicles, and generate leads in investigations, and there have been no reported cases of misuse. But after hearing community concerns about privacy, Chief Steve Rhodes says public trust comes first. The department will begin operating under stricter camera use rules until the contract ends December 31st. The Martinsville-built Virginia missile is honoring the late Sheriff Steve Draper as it continues its national tour. A memorial decal featuring Draper will ride on the record-setting stock car and its hauler. Draper, who passed away last month, was Virginia's longest-serving sitting sheriff and spent decades working with Martinsville Speedway. The Virginia missile recently set a stock car land speed record of 253 miles per hour and will be on display this week at Arnold Air Force Base in Tennessee. Governor Abigail Spanberger is shining a spotlight on Blue Ridge Regional Airport's planned new terminal. The governor highlighted more than $5 million in state funding that's helping move the long-discussed project forward. Airport leaders say the new 85,000-square-foot terminal will create a better first impression for business travelers and support future growth at the Martinsville-Henry County Airport. After 25 years of making do with old school trailers and six separate buildings, the Bedford County Sheriff's Office is finally getting room to grow. Ground has been broken on a new 15,000-square-foot expansion that will include a modern emergency operations center, improved accessibility, and space for future growth. Sheriff Mike Miller says it's been a long wait, but by 2028, deputies and county residents will have a facility they can be proud of. That's local and state news. Powered by Connor Bowman Funeral Home and Crematory. I'm Craig Richards for B99.9.
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3: Here's your forecast for Rocky Mount, Martinsville, and Smith Mountain Lake. Sunny and hot today, highs around 90, wind gusts near 20 miles per hour, becoming mostly clear overnight tonight, with a low in the upper 50s. On Friday, mostly sunny to start the day, then becoming mostly cloudy, with showers and a chance of thunderstorms in the

afternoon. Highs will reach the mid-80s. A chance of showers and thunderstorms for Friday night with lows in the upper 60s. Then on Saturday and Saturday night, showers likely with a chance of thunderstorms. Highs will top out in the lower 80s with overnight lows in the upper 60s. I'm Johnny Cottle on Southern Virginia's Country Station.

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0: Sarah Tiffin, I Got It Honest, Southern Virginia's country station. B99.9 morning at 6 after 9. Craig and Big D.
1: In the house.
0: And Big D.
1: Yes, sir.
0: You have been doing some investigative work.
1: Yes.
0: You've been looking back to this date in music history.
1: There you go, looking back.
0: And you got a stack of stuff.
1: Yes.
0: So let's roll through it.
1: All right. Oh, there's your music.
0: Yeah. We spare no expense for you, Big D.
1: Well, thank you, Craig. Appreciate it, man.
0: So what was shaking?
1: All right. On this day in music history, which is September the 10th, right?
0: Yes.
1: Okay. In 1987, Randy Travis was back at number one on the country chart with Always and Forever.
0: Always and Forever.
1: Yes. That was a great album. It had Forever and Ever and Amen, I Told You So.
0: Mm-hmm.
1: Man, there was some good ones on there.
0: Some classics.
1: Classics. On this day in 1991, Brooks and Dunn were at number one with Brand New Man. That's a great song right there.
0: I got a story about that song. I'll tell you later.
1: Okay, I understand. All right, and you want to do one more?
0: Yes.
1: Okay, and then this one's not country, but it was on September 10th, 2001, the day before, you know, the big event, so to speak.
0: Yeah.
1: It was Michael Jackson's 30th anniversary concert. It was the reunion with his brothers, you know, Jackie and Tito, all those.
0: Yeah.
1: And then they were in Madison Square Garden in New York City just hours before, you know, they finished up just hours before the big deal happened there.
0: Wow.
1: Yeah, isn't that something?
0: That is.
1: So there was some stuff on this day in music history.
0: Right? This date.
1: Yes, sir.
0: In musical history. Thank you, Big D.
1: Yes, sir. Thank you.
0: Coming up, we got some Bailey Zimmerman. We've also got Alabama's Mountain Music.
1: Mm-hmm.
0: Here's one from Jason Aldean a couple of years back. And You Make It Easy here on Southern Virginia's country station. Like

John Morgan, Kid Myself, Southern Virginia's country station, B99.9. That's going to wrap it up for us, Craig and Big D. Coming up for you next, Robin James. Y'all

0: have a good one, and we'll holler at you tomorrow for a Southern Fried Friday.
1: Hey, Dad, I'm back. You ready to take me to my first race?
2: Where have you been, son?
1: Oh, I've been at my friend Billy's, playing in his kid's shed. 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
2: Yeah, that's a nice kid's shed. 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
1: From the PVT studios, I'm Robin James, and the nominees for the Country Music Association Awards have just been announced in the last hour, and Ella Langley leads the field. She has 9 nominations, including for that song right there, which is Choosing Texas. You know that one well. Other multiple nominees include Miranda Lambert and Chris Stapleton for this song I'm getting ready to play for you, Cody Johnson, and I'll go over the whole list for you here in just a little bit. The CMA nominees are out.

Country Station, Q99.9. While it is sunshine and hot temperatures today, Saturday's forecast is calling for low 80s and a good chance of rain. And because of that, several events have been moved. I'm going to fill you in on all those details in just a couple of songs on B99.9.

0: Southern Virginia's country station, B99.9. We are expecting rain in Saturday's forecast, and out of an abundance of caution, this event has been moved, originally scheduled to be at the Martinsville Speedway, the Henry County 9/11 Memorial Stair Climb, and because of the good chance of inclement weather, they have moved the location now, so the Henry County 9/11 Memorial Stair Climb will be taking place at the Henry County Rec Center near the former Collinsville YMCA. And the event will also include a special 9/11 memorial ceremony as everyone comes together to remember and honor the lives lost on September the 11th. So this event, the Henry County 9/11 Memorial Stair Climb, was going to be at Martinsville Speedway, moved now to the Henry County Rec Center. And this is happening on Saturday, by the way. So if you want to find out more about that, all the information is posted on our Facebook page. Check that out at B99.9.
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B99.9, Southern Virginia's country station, a former four-time CMA Entertainer of the Year Award winner right there, Kenny Chesney. The CMA nominees have been revealed this morning, and up for Entertainer of the Year this year, it's Luke Combs, Cody Johnson, Ella Langley, Chris Stapleton, and Lainey Wilson. In the category of Best Collaboration of the Year, Hardy, Eric Church, Morgan Wallen, and Tim McGraw are nominated for this song, MacArthur.

doing a little dancing in the studio to Tyler Hubbard on Southern Virginia's country station, B99.9. I don't know what it is about that song, but it gets me every time. I'm Robin James. The CMA nominees just revealed in the last little over an hour ago. Ella Langley has 9 nominations. Wow. Not a surprise. She's had an incredible year. Miranda Lambert, 7 nominations. Chris Stapleton, 4 nominations. Cody Johnson, I've got his music coming up, 4 nominations. Luke Combs, 3 nominations. Megan Maroney, 2 nominations. Morgan Wallen, 2 nominations.

He's a ranch hand in a pinch, man. Hotter than the red on the cattle brand. Cause she's a gold digger with a quick trigger. A cast iron skillet swinging lid.

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1: B99.9, Cody Johnson, horseback on Southern Virginia's country station. The Country Music Association revealing their list of nominees just a little while ago, and I've been going over the list for you. Cody is nominated for Entertainer of the Year, Male Vocalist of the Year, Single of the Year for his song The Fall, and Music Video of the Year for The Fall. And I'll have that for you a little later on this morning. 60th annual. I can't believe they've been doing this 60 years now. Country Music Association Awards. They happen in November, and I will help get you ready for that show. I'm Robin James. I'm B99.9.
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Southern Virginia's country station, B99.9 from the PVT studios. I'm Robin James. We're looking at sunshine. High 90 today. Next couple of days, good chance of rain, and temperatures will hit the low 80s for the high. We're already

99.9 is Southern Virginia's country station. A little more CMA news this morning. Miranda Lambert just made history with this year's nomination. Miranda now has 19 career nominations for CMA Vocalist of the Year, and that moves her past Reba for the most ever in that category. And she's already the most awarded woman in CMA history with 14 wins. Not bad company to keep and not a bad record to own. That was Miranda Lambert. This is newcomer John Ross, single again on B99.9.

0: 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Yes, they are nominated for Vocal Group of the Year, Old Dominion, on B99.9. Heads up about the Healing Stride Apple Festival. If it's part of your weekend plans, the weather isn't stopping the fun, but they are changing the location. Everything has been moved undercover at Healing Strides on Naff Road in Boone's Mill. The Apple Smash concert is Friday from 5 until 9, and the Apple Festival is Saturday 10 to 3. The food, the musicians, the artisans, all the stuff you've come to know and love at the Apple Festival. And they've just moved the location to Healing Strides on Naff Road in Boone's Mill.
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We've got your high school football game, the Connect Health and Wellness Game of the Week on Friday. It's the Bassett Bengals and Dan River.

and the Bengals are 2-0. The PVT Express pregame show starts at 6:45. Our own Craig Richards and Ron Morris will bring you all of the exciting Friday night under the lights action on B99.9.

99.9 Zach Top on Southern Virginia's Country Station, nominated for Male Vocalist of the Year and for Album of the Year for the upcoming CMA Awards. On the way, in just a few songs, a farmer grew the best wheat in the county, but the secret to his success wasn't what anyone expected. The reveal with the story in the Southern Comfort

0: 99.9 Southern Virginia's Country Station. This is Robin James, and this is your word of encouragement, a little positivity for your day called the Southern Comfort. There once was a farmer who grew the best wheat in the county, and year after year, he won the award for the finest crop. One day, someone asked him the secret to his success, and the farmer said, "I share my very best seed with my neighbors." Well, that didn't make much sense. After all, those neighbors competed against him every year. But the farmer explained, "The wind carries pollen from field to field. If my neighbors grow poor wheat, eventually it affects my wheat too. So if I want to grow the best, I need to help my neighbors grow the best." Maybe life works that way too. We don't become better by holding tightly to everything good we have. We become better when we share some of it. Our kindness, our encouragement, our time, our hope, with the people around us. Because when the people around us grow a little stronger, somehow, we do too. And maybe a good life isn't measured only by what we grow in our own field, but by what grows in the lives we touch. And that's your Southern Comfort today on Southern Virginia's Country Station, B99.9.
1: It all comes down to this. 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And there will be fireworks, literally. 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And trophies and championships are up for grabs in 4 title-deciding races. 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
2: I pledge allegiance to the flag of the United States of America and to the republic for which it stands, one nation, under God, indivisible, with liberty and justice.

On the Country Cafe, we especially celebrate the legends. In 1994, Tim McGraw released an album called Not a Moment Too Soon. He had five singles from that album. It became Billboard's top-selling album of 94 with over 6 million physical copies sold, and it won the Academy of Country Music's Album of the Year. This is the title cut, Not a Moment Too Soon.

It's the Country Cafe. Thanks for being here on B99.9. Backstage pranks are not uncommon when artists are on tour. And this one, though, is a little unusual. From Vince Gill's camp, according to Charlie Warsham, who is in the band, he says that there is fake dog poop being strategically placed backstage. It shows up everywhere. And it's fake. And according to Charlie of Vince Gill's band, he said, you know, you're on the road and you have plenty of time to kill between shows. The gig is a couple hours a night. You've got the rest of the day to kill. So sometimes boredom inspires, weirdness. And that's definitely a weird thing. Here's Vince Gill on B99.

Cafe, 80s, 90s this hour, and I love it. This morning, the Country Music Association revealed their nominees for November's CMA Awards, and Brooks and Dunn, nominated again in the category of Vocal Duo of the Year. They have won 20 total CMA Awards, making them the most awarded artist in Country Music Association history.

Thanks for listening to The Country Cafe. I'm B99.9. I'm Robin James, and we're up to Story Behind the Song. Sometimes you find a great song through a publisher or another songwriter. And sometimes it shows up in your mailbox because you forgot to cancel the CD of the month. That's pretty much how it happened for Garth Brooks with Shameless. Garth had joined one of those old record clubs. Remember, you got a bunch of CDs for a penny? And he had gone out on the road for about 6 months, and nobody was checking his mail. So when he finally got home, there were several CDs waiting for him. And one of them was Billy Joel's 1989 album, Stormfront. Garth listened to it, and he fell in love with Billy Joel's music all over again. And one song in particular grabbed him, Shameless. Billy had written and recorded it first, but when Garth realized that it hadn't become a big single for Billy, Garth's people reached out and asked if he could record it. Now, Billy Joel knew who Garth was, and his response was he was honored that Garth wanted to cut the song. And here's another great part of the story. That soaring harmony that you hear toward the end of Shameless, that female vocalist is Trisha Yearwood. They were just friends at the time, and Trisha says Garth kept pushing her to make that vocal more raw and gritty. Take after take after take, he kept asking for more. And Trisha finally got mad. She went back in the studio and she let it rip with one big, angry, wailing vocal. And when she did, Garth said, "That's the one." And it worked. Garth's version became his 7th number one country hit in 1991. And over the years, Shameless also helped begin a friendship between Garth Brooks and Billy Joel. And they've performed it together, including at Billy's historic final concerts at Shea Stadium. So a forgotten record club shipment brought a Billy Joel song to Garth Brooks, and an irritated Trisha Yearwood helped give it one of its signature moments, and that's the story behind Garth Brooks and Shameless on The Country Cafe on B99.9.

0: B99.9, the story behind. I love knowing now that that last shameless from Trisha Yearwood at the end of the song, that she was ticked off at Garth. It's just awesome. And Shameless in the spotlight today because 35 years ago today, September the 10th, 1991, Garth released the album Rope in the Wind, and that song was on Rope in the Wind. And that album made history as the first album ever to debut at number one on both Billboard's pop and country charts. 35 years later, Garth is still timeless with Shameless on today's Country Cafe on B99.9.
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5: It all comes down to this. 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

0: Boston Speedway. And there will be fireworks, literally. You gotta be there for all the excitement on Halifax County Farm Bureau Championship Night, September 12th. NASCAR national title contender Trevor Ward will clash with Peyton Sellers and the best of the best in late model racing in a 100-lap brawl. And trophies and championships are up for grabs at four title-deciding races. Get there early for a special on-track autograph session with all the drivers and stick around for the fireworks show after the race. Adult tickets are $12 in advance and $15 at the gate. Kids 12 and under, they're always free at Sobo.
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And that duet right there, Ella Langley and Morgan Wallen, the number one song, I Can't Love You Anymore, is nominated for the CMA's Vocal Event of the Year. The CMA nominees revealed earlier today. It's time for a life observation. And at some point in adulthood, I've come to realize that saying, I have plans tonight, actually means I have taken my bra.

Southern Virginia's country station, B99.9. Over the weekend, Carrie Underwood rocked out during her set at the Velocity Festival. She performed songs by Limp Bizkit, Linkin Park, Papa Roach, Collective Soul, and no surprise, Guns N' Roses. She's always been very vocal about being a Guns N' Roses fan. And of course, she performed her own material. So obviously, you can take Carrie Underwood out of the country, but you can't take the rock and roll out of Carrie. And really, that's kind of been an underlying theme all along. Songs like this one show that.

0: We are giving away tickets to the Martinsville Speedway for the Valley Star 300 race that is coming up on Saturday, September the 26th. 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

Southern Virginia's country station. It's Jordan Davis on B99.9. Sandra Bullock and Nicole Kidman, they've got the Practical Magic 2 movie opening this weekend in theaters. And they have been friends for almost 30 years. And Nicole says that through all of the ups and downs of life they've both been through, that they have become life rafts for each other. And I love that because everybody needs that one friend who knows where all the bodies are buried and likes you anyway. And to that end, this song from Kelsea Ballerini that I've always called the best friend song. If you go down, I'm going too.

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0: B99.9, Hudson Westbrook on Southern Virginia's country station. It's called Painted You Pretty. According to a new survey, 83% of us say that getting everybody in the frame is the top priority of a group photo. Makes sense. But have you ever heard that, you know, have you ever heard that when you are taking a group photo, a family photo, that you're supposed to put the new boyfriend or new girlfriend or new spouse on the end of the photo, the end of the picture, the end of the group? That way, if things don't work out, you can go back and crop them out later. Is that a thing, or is that just in my family?
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B99.9 Southern Virginia's country station. From the PBT studios, I'm Robin James. I've been talking about the CMA nominations that were revealed this morning. And now that I've had a few hours to really digest the nominees, there are a few surprises. Ella Langley going from new artist winner to Entertainer of the Year nominee this quickly is pretty remarkable. And the fact that she has 9 nominations going into this year's awards. Morgan Wallen is not in the Entertainer of the Year category. And here's one that I did not have on my bingo card. Taylor Swift is turning up nominated for Single of the Year for her song from the Toy Story 5 soundtrack. So apparently the CMAs are keeping us on our toes again this year. The awards happen in November in Nashville.

The best of the legends with the best of today on B99.9. Justin Moore in concert tonight, right down the road at the Salem Civic Center. And the doors open at 6:30. Showtime is 7:30. If you've ever seen Justin, you know he brings a lot of energy for a little guy. Ladies, it's a clear bag policy. Keep that in mind if you're going to the show.

0: B99, nothing but the good stuff for you on Southern Virginia's Country Station. Special event happening on Saturday in Floyd County. 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So that's happening on Saturday, noon to 7. 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

0: Easy to Love, Dustin Lynch on B99.9. I'm Robin James, and I have a nanny cam that faces my back patio of my house. And usually when it goes off and I get a notification, it's because the squirrels are playing on the patio or there's birds out there. But today it's been very windy, and so the nanny cam keeps notifying me. And it's my pirate flag popping in the wind because it's been so windy today. So that wind is supposed to die down this afternoon, but temperatures are going to continue to be warm in the 90-plus range. And then on the way for the next couple of days, we're going to be looking at a chance of showers. So I hope you can enjoy this day and hope that it is not too windy for you. I'm going to hand things off to Johnny Law next, and I look forward to catching up with you again tomorrow morning. Thank you for your time. Thank you for listening. As always, take care of you. Bye.
1: Hey, Dad. I'm back. You ready to take me to my first race?
2: Where have you been, son?
1: Oh, I've been at my friend Billy's, playing in his kid's shed. You know, the one his family got from MCville Sheds in Collinsville? It's that place on the same side of the road as Town Gun.
2: Yeah, that's a nice kid's shed. 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
2: Here's your forecast for Rocky Mount, Martinsville, and Smith Mountain Lake. Becoming mostly clear tonight, lows in the upper 60s. Mostly sunny out the door on Friday, then becoming mostly cloudy with showers and thunderstorms likely by the afternoon. Highs will reach the mid-80s. More showers and thunderstorms across the area for Friday night with a low in the upper 60s. As we head into the weekend, Saturday and Saturday night, showers likely with a chance of thunderstorms. Highs in the lower 80s with lows in the upper 60s. Then partly sunny on Sunday, a chance of showers and thunderstorms in the afternoon with a high in the mid-80s. I'm Johnny Cottle on Southern Virginia's Country Station.

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4: Here's your forecast for Rocky Mount, Martinsville, and Smith Mountain Lake. Becoming mostly clear tonight, lows in the upper 60s. Mostly sunny out the door on Friday, then becoming mostly cloudy with showers and thunderstorms likely by the afternoon. Highs will reach the mid-80s. More showers and thunderstorms across the area for Friday night with a low in the upper 60s. As we head into the weekend, Saturday and Saturday night, showers likely with a chance of thunderstorms. Highs in the lower 80s with lows in the upper 60s. Then partly sunny on Sunday, a chance of showers and thunderstorms in the afternoon with a high in the mid-80s. I'm Johnny Cottle on Southern Virginia's Country Station.

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1: 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And there will be fireworks, literally. 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NASCAR national title contender Trevor Ward will clash with Peyton Sellers and the best of the best in late model racing in a 100-lap brawl. And trophies and championships are up for grabs at four title-deciding races. Get there early for a special on-track autograph session with all the drivers and stick around for the fireworks show after the race. 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
2: Here's your forecast for Rocky Mount, Martinsville, and Smith Mountain Lake. Becoming mostly clear tonight, lows in the upper 60s. Mostly sunny out the door on Friday, then becoming mostly cloudy with showers and thunderstorms likely by the afternoon. Highs will reach the mid-80s. More showers and thunderstorms across the area for Friday night with a low in the upper 60s. As we head into the weekend, Saturday and Saturday night, showers likely with a chance of thunderstorms. Highs in the lower 80s with lows in the upper 60s. Then partly sunny on Sunday, a chance of showers and thunderstorms in the afternoon with a high in the mid-80s. I'm Johnny Cottle on Southern Virginia's Country Station.

0: Travis Tritt, take it easy on Southern Virginia's country station, B99.9. This is Johnny Law, and the Daily Voice says a man has been riding an electric bicycle in Reddington Township, New Jersey, while naked. Officers describe him as free-spirited. You think? Police are trying to identify the man. They reminded residents that helmets are strongly encouraged when riding a bike. What he needs to protect, a helmet's not going to help.
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4: Here's your forecast for Rocky Mount, Martinsville, and Smith Mountain Lake. Becoming mostly clear tonight, lows in the upper 60s. Mostly sunny out the door on Friday, then becoming mostly cloudy with showers and thunderstorms likely by the afternoon. Highs will reach the mid-80s. More showers and thunderstorms across the area for Friday night with a low in the upper 60s. As we head into the weekend, Saturday and Saturday night, showers likely with a chance of thunderstorms. Highs in the lower 80s with lows in the upper 60s. Then partly sunny on Sunday, a chance of showers and thunderstorms in the afternoon with a high in the mid-80s. I'm Johnny Cottle on Southern Virginia's Country Station.

in the Connect Health and Wellness High School football game of the week is the Bassett Bengals. The 2-0 Bassett Bengals taking on Dan River. Yesterday I said James River. Sorry. Dan River. Our BBT Express pregame show starts Friday at 6:45 with Craig and Ron.

Carla Langley on Southern Virginia's country station, B99.9. TikTok comes up at 6. Now, you know they're going to break down that 73-3 butt-whooping they put on VMI this past weekend. And look ahead.

0: Southern Virginia's country station, B99.9. This is Johnny Law on the Drive at 5 is up next. Today, it's not going to be a 99-minute music marathon because we have Tech Talk at 6. Today, it's a 60-minute music marathon. That's good anyway, though, right?
1: 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I'm Susie Armstrong. 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
2: All right, hot shots. Engines off, pencils down. Time for a postseason lesson. Flag goes in the air. First lesson, one bad pit stop, one lousy restart, one mistake at 200 miles an hour, game over. Might as well call it a season. That's it. Got it? Good. This fall, the chase is back. Time to win a championship. The NASCAR Cup Series Chase, presented by Mobil 1 and brought to you by Xfinity at Worldwide Technology Raceway, Sunday at 3 p.m. Eastern on USA.
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1: Every NASCAR Cup Series driver has tracks circled on the calendar. One of those for Joey Logano is this weekend's venue, Worldwide Technology Raceway. 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
7: You got to go out there and you got to capitalize on it. 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Doesn't mean that we can't win any other ones, but when I look at the racetracks, I look at Phoenix, I look at Gateway, as probably the ones that stand out the most.
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And on this date in 1953, Swanson sold its first TV dinner. And on this date in 1955, Burt Parks hosted the Miss America pageant and for the very first time, sang, "There She Is, Miss America."

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2: 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Alongside Tech Hall of Famer Mike Burnup, I'm Evan Hughes. 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You know who else is back better than ever every week? My broadcast partner, Mike Burnup. Mikey, it is great to see you as always. We talked about it for months, to have Hokie Nation back together. What a great scene it was last week, and great to see you as we get ready for this week.
3: Yeah, it would be hard to beat that turnout last week. A sold-out crowd, the orange effect, the new lights were outstanding. I got an unbelievable amount of compliments on that. The field looked great. The entrance was unbelievable. The flyover, the tailgating. I mean, it was a picture-perfect day, Chamber of Commerce day, so to speak. And, gosh, it worked out great. I told everybody this team is going to be better. You got to keep it in perspective, yes, but boy, did they play well on both sides of the ball, offense, defense, special teams, two block punts. I mean, they were on their game, ran the ball well, threw it well, quarterbacks were good. Yeah, there's some stuff that you got to clean up, but that was a heck of an opening game.
2: No doubt about it. And we've got plenty to get to on our program over the next hour. We will talk about that win over VMI. We'll preview Old Dominion. Coach James Franklin will be here in just a little bit, as well as our special guest, Jeffrey Overton, who got the scoring started with that long touchdown run in the first quarter. Had two. He will also join us in just a little bit. 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
3: 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I'm Evan Hughes. He's Tech Hall of Famer Mike Burnup, getting you set for kickoff less than 48 hours away. Virginia Tech and Old Dominion at noon at Lane Stadium. We're brought to you in part this season by SeatGeek. 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Mikey, we were talking about it for a moment in the last segment. Two-parter here for you. Your biggest takeaways from the win against VMI. What are you most looking forward to talking about, Coach, as we get ready for ODU?
4: Well, I think he'll be pleased with the overall effort. It was complimentary football. The offense ran the ball well, 268 yards. They had great balance. You know, they passed for 351 yards, had over 600 yards of offense. And to hold an option team that what their game is running the football, to hold them to minus yards was pretty impressive by the defense. I mean, at the snap of the ball, they had guys in the backfield so fast, VMI, I think their heads were swimming a little bit. So I thought the defense played really well. Got after them, only gave up 83 yards, I think it was. But the bad part is they had some penalties, right? 11 penalties, and they had a couple turnovers. And those are the type of things that will get you beat. I was looking back at last year when they played Old Dominion. You know, they gave up 45 points in that game. That's wow. The most points they gave up all year. And they had two turnovers in the game, led to 14 points for Old Dominion. And they had over 500 yards of offense. So I think the scene is set for this week. I think the guys will play a little angry maybe and have a little chip on their shoulder, and I hope that's the case, because this will be a much better team than what we saw last week against VMI. Nothing against VMI, but, you know, they're trying to reestablish their program with their first-year coach.
3: And no doubt, when you look at Old Dominion, this is a team that's won 7 straight games going back to last year, yeah. Mike. We'll preview that with Coach, but this is a confident Monarch team that James Franklin has talked about that's coming in this weekend.
4: Yeah, I mean, they got a lot of different players now, right? There's no Colton Joseph there like he was last year that lit the Hokies up. But, yeah, they're 2-2 the last 4 with Virginia Tech. So, yeah, they'll be confident. They've been here. They won before. And should be a heck of a game.
3: No doubt. And, by the way, another sellout. How about that?
4: Yeah,
3: great crowd
4: great.
3: Last week. It's going to be a great crowd this week. That's great.
4: Yep. Pitt, too, sold out. So, yeah, we got a string going here.
3: No doubt. Again, we've got a lot to get to coming up on the show in just a moment. Coach Franklin will stop by. We'll be joined later by Jeffrey Overton. Do want to tell you we are also brought to you in part this season by The Joint Chiropractic, who can help ease your pain and keep you on the active list. The Joint Chiropractic, the official chiropractor of the Virginia Tech Hokies. Evan Hughes, Mike Burnup. How about one more quick thought on this, Mike, before we go to break? We talked about this in the postgame show, and we're going to preview ODU here for a moment. But it was pretty neat after the game. You were going down to interview Coach. I don't know if you saw the Keydets and the Hokies come together afterwards over by their fans. Just as we put a bow on that, what a unique way. All the history that we talked about last week, it felt like that all kind of came together in a perfect way towards the end, the sportsmanship between both sides.
4: Yeah, I didn't see that because I was already over to the locker room. But, yeah, these two teams, it was the Military Classic of the South for many years. Is this Florida State Monday night? Lights go out? As long as we got power, we're okay. But,
3: we're
4: yeah, it was great to see them together. And you think about it, after that game is over, those guys in the Corps of Cadets of Virginia Tech and VMI, those guys are going to serve on boardrooms and war rooms. They're going to be side-by-side in airplanes and ships. It's great to see that camaraderie, and it's good to see when it's all over, they just come together.
3: Absolutely. All right, we got to step aside for another break. When we come back, we'll be joined by Coach Franklin and a little bit later, Jeffrey Overton. 2-minute timeout. 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
5: Man, it's a treat to have you on your Thursday night, whether you are with us in person, listening across your hometown Virginia Tech Sports Network station, or listening on the free Hokie Sports mobile app. Welcome back to Tech Talk Live, your place talking all things Virginia Tech football. Evan Hughes alongside Tech Hall of Famer Mike Burnup. In a moment, we'll be joined by head coach James Franklin. Mike, let's turn the page. Let's talk Virginia Tech and Old Dominion. We did so a moment ago. Obviously, these two teams have become familiar a lot with each other over the last decade. And let me start with this. We'll get coaches' thoughts. It's a lot of respect between both coaching staffs going into this game.
6: Yeah, when you think about it, I mean, Ricky Ronnie was on, they were on the same staff together back in, 2006 with Kansas State. So their families go back a long way. He was with him at Vanderbilt, and he came with him at Penn State. Became the offensive coordinator until he left to go to Old Dominion as the head coach. And last year, after they released James Franklin, he goes to Old Dominion for a football game. Stayed down on the sideline, tailgated a little bit, went up to the box, ate a hot dog. And, you know, he had a good time. So that says something about the relationship that those guys have. And, you know, listening to Ricky Ronnie on his press conference the other day, he said their kids and our kids, they're like cousins. I mean, they know each other so well. They vacation together. So it's kind of a cool story there that these staffs are intertwined, and I know they'll be happy when this game is over with and it takes a break in the schedule because they won't play each other for a while now, and I'm sure they're happy about that.
5: No doubt, and perfect timing. Is making his way in right now, head coach James Franklin on this Thursday night. A warm ovation for the head coach of the Hokies right on cue as we were talking about coach. Again, hard to believe, 48 hours away from game number two of the college football season in the Hokies and Old Dominion. How about one more round of applause? Coach Franklin coming right over for practice. We so appreciate him throwing on a headset and joining us throughout his busy schedule. Coach, great to see you. Thanks for making time. How are you? How's the week going?
7: Did somebody not show up? That's why I had to jump right on.
6: Now we go quick in here early so we get those commercials out of the way so we can go long with you.
7: Travis was waiting outside. He goes, I think they want you to go.
5: No, we're right good. Now. We're yeah. good. How was practice today, Coach? How are you?
7: It was good. Literally just got done and ran over here. I think I've told you guys before, Thursdays are no sweat Thursdays, so more of a mental day than a physical day. But it was good. Guys are getting used to the routine and kind of how we operate and what our

0: prep, and Saturday is something that's long past, but forgive me for going here as we are another great crowd here, so fired up about Saturday. Let me congratulate you on the broadcast. Your first win as the head coach of Virginia Tech and everything that came with it with VMI. And just would love to get your thought and kind of putting a bow on that, the environment, the energy, your first win, what it meant to you, and congratulations again.
1: Well, first of all, because I walked in the door and you guys attacked me, I didn't get to thank all the fans that showed up tonight. So truly appreciate everybody coming out. Also want to thank McLean's. They've been a great host, and we appreciate them. But, yeah, I was pleased. I mean, you know, I got some questions in the press conference right after the game is, like, can you really tell a lot about your team based on the opponent? And I've just been doing this a long time, and there's a lot of times when you're supposed to play like that and you don't. I look back even at Virginia Tech's history. There's been games like that where we haven't played the way we should have played against a certain opponent. So I think there is a lot of things that you can get out of those games, and I'm glad we were able to do it and do it in a convincing manner. And offense, defense, and special teams, I think, all showed signs of what we can be and who we can be. The areas I would say that I was disappointed in and that I think we need to get cleaned up is penalties. The thing that's interesting is if you study football statistics, obviously the two most important statistics in football is explosive plays, creating them and eliminating them on defense, and then also the turnover ratio. Those two stats impact winning more than anything else. The reality is penalties have very little impact on winning or losing if you look at it statistically. But as the head coach, it's just sloppy, and it's not something I'm proud of, right? I want, if you look in our offense, the only reason we got stopped and punted in that game was the drives that we had penalties. And same thing defensively, we gave up some either field goals or field goal opportunities because of penalties as well. So we got to get those things cleaned up, and I want to make sure we have a tough, hard-nosed, blue-collar, disciplined football team, and penalties don't reflect that, so we got to get better there. And then the other thing is third down. I just didn't think we were as good as we needed to be, specifically on offense on third down. In today's day and age, you're trying to not only, you know, get better fundamentally and schematically, but also you want a healthy locker room. And every time you get a first down, that's three more plays for the offense. That's three more touches for guys, and you're trying to get the ball distributed to a lot of different people. And it also keeps the defense on the bench. So there's a lot of reasons why we want to be better on third down.
2: Coach, how special was it to have so many members of your family here to watch this first game for you?
1: Yeah, I have a small family. I think some of you guys may know this, but my dad was from Pittsburgh, Pennsylvania. He was in the Air Force, and he was stationed in Manchester, England, met my mom. They eloped to Ireland, got married. He brought her back to this really romantic city called Pittsburgh, Pennsylvania. My dad ended up getting a job in Trenton, New Jersey, working for General Motors, and we moved just outside of Philadelphia. But I say all that because all of my mom's side of the family's in England. So the family that I have in the United States, it's really small. I have no real cousins. I have no aunts or uncles. Both my parents' siblings passed away before I was born. So we have a small family, and to be honest with you, they're getting older. So to have a bunch of my family members in the United States at the game, they couldn't really make it up to Penn State anymore. It was too far. Most of them live in either Rocky Mount, North Carolina, Washington, D.C., or Pittsburgh. So a lot of them made the trip. My sister made the trip. She lives in a house that we grew up in just outside of Philadelphia. So to have them all here is really cool because I don't know how many more opportunities we'll get to do this. So it meant a lot to me.
0: That's really special, Coach. Thanks for sharing that. And I'm so happy that we're here for that special moment. We're thrilled to have you here. We've got a great crowd. Thanks for your time. We're going to step aside for a quick two-minute commercial break. Back with the head coach of the Hokies, James Franklin. More with the head coach. Messages on the Virginia Tech Sports Network.
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5: We've got a great crowd on hand tonight. 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Coach, for our radio audience that didn't hear, I just want to bring up your accuracy, your tossing T-shirts during the commercial segments. I mean, this is pinpoint accuracy, Coach. I just got to tell you, I'm very impressed.
6: Division 7 quarterback. That'll do that. I play Division 7 quarterback, so... That's about all I got left.
5: Well, Coach, again, hard to believe we're less than 48 hours out. Obviously, you guys have had some really good days, I'm sure, from Sunday to Thursday. Just want to give you a chance how those have gone and how this week has been preparing for ODU and your opening thoughts on the Monarchs.
6: Yeah, a couple things. I don't know if it's because last week was VMI and that was challenging to reproduce in practice, specifically their offense, the triple option for our guys. But there's also the aspect of the first week. You got guys on what we call the developmental squad, so the guys that are basically going to give the look squad of your opponent. So the guys that are going to try to replicate Old Dominion's defense and Old Dominion's offense. And as you can imagine, that's not what they dreamed of, right? They didn't come to Virginia Tech dreaming of not being on the varsity squad and the travel squad and really getting the offense and the defense ready to play. So week two, I just saw a much better approach and a much better attitude to the guys that maybe were disappointed that they were going to be on the look squad. So I thought it was excellent. Tuesday and Wednesday are work days for us, and our D squads were awesome. I've been very, very pleased and impressed with that. And to me, that's what you have to be a big-time program, is your guys have got to go out and execute it at a very, very high level and take pride in it and compete. And when they do that, everybody gets better. So I was very, very pleased with that. But the other thing that I've been trying to get this message across is, and it's part of me just learning Virginia Tech, right, and becoming more aware. But, you know, I kept hearing about, obviously, last year's loss to Old Dominion and then 3 years ago our loss to Old Dominion. But I didn't know. We also lost to them in 2018. And we were ranked number 13 in the country when we lost. So we've lost to them three times out of seven total games. So we don't have great history with this team. And I don't know if we give them enough respect that they deserve, because they've earned it. We can say whatever we want. Our record's not very good against them. So I think our players, they have our players' attention. They have our staff's attention.

0: tension, and we need that stadium rocking, and we need a home field advantage because, again, you know, we got work to do against an opponent that has earned the respect of the Virginia Tech faithful.
1: And, Coach, you obviously and Ricky Ronnie go way, way back, what, 2006 to Kansas State. Talk about your relationship, and I'm sure it's not a lot of fun playing this game because you can't bounce ideas off of you each other during the summer and whatnot, but you guys go way, way back.
0: Yeah, so when I was at Kansas State as the offensive coordinator, it was pretty amazing staff, to be honest with you. I was the offensive coordinator. A guy by the name of Raheem Morris was the defensive coordinator. Raheem was most recently the head coach of the Atlanta Falcons. Before that was the head coach of the Tampa Bay Buccaneers. I think he's the defensive coordinator for the 49ers now. He was the defensive coordinator. The defensive GA was Scott Frost, who was the head coach of Nebraska and is now the head coach of Central Florida. The offensive GA was Ricky Ronnie, who's now the head football coach at Old Dominion, and a bunch of other guys that I could mention. Blake Seiler, the defensive coordinator at Old Dominion, was a captain for us on that defensive team at Kansas State. My daughters, Addison and Shola, grew up with the Ronnie boys. The Ronnie boys and my daughters are almost like siblings. They've spent a ton of time together. They've vacationed together forever. So there's a lot of carryover there and a lot of support. So I got a ton of respect for Ricky, both personally and professionally. Ricky's first coaching job was Sean Spencer, our D-line coach. He was his GA. So there's a lot of carryover. You know, Ricky was our offensive coordinator at Penn State. Brent Pry was the defensive coordinator. So I got a ton of respect for Ricky, what he's been able to do. Obviously winning 10 games last year at Old Dominion's also impressive. My daughters and Ricky's sons have been talking trash to each other through text message all summer, back and forth. So it'll be interesting. My wife is actually Ricky's son's godfather. I say she's the godfather because I really am, but she does all of the duties. I wouldn't necessarily say I've been the best godfather, so my wife does all those duties.
2: That's a great story, Coach. Coach, you guys, going back to last week, you guys defensively played so well. There were so many great moments with that. To replicate, to carry that over from week one to week two, going up against this offense, Henickel, their quarterback, can do some different things. What will be most important for your group defensively to continue building off of last week to this week defensively?
0: Yeah, I think the discipline from last week was so important because those wishbone teams can be a total nightmare and a total headache if you're not prepared for it. So I thought we did a good job with that. So I think the discipline will translate. But besides that, there's nothing that's the same. I mean, VMI, every single person in the formation was probably about 8 yards apart. Old Dominion's the complete opposite. They're going to have two wide receivers as far out to the right and two wide receivers as far out to the left as possible to spread the field. Yeah, they've had mobile quarterbacks. Last year they had a mobile quarterback who's now starting for Wisconsin. They got a mobile quarterback again this year who's played really well for them. So by spreading the field, they're really creating stress on the defense of how do you cover those receivers, but then also get the defenders to also be able to help in the running game, especially when the running game includes the quarterbacks. Typically, those field linebackers that you have or the nickels, they're usually apex players. So what I mean by that is you got the D-line and you got the two linebackers, and you got the two safeties and the two corners, and then you have your outside linebackers, however you're doing it. They typically need to split the difference between the closest wide receiver and the offensive tackle. So they apex between those two defenders. And the wider those splits get, the more conflict you're putting on those outside linebackers if the middle of the field's open. If the middle of the field's closed, then one of them will be an outside linebacker and one of them will be a safety. But it creates stress. It also creates throwing lanes as well as running lanes. So the good thing is we do some of that in our offense. So one of the things that's helpful, I'm a big believer as the head coach –

0: enough things on defense and enough things on offense, not only does it help you on Saturdays against your opponent, but also by our defense seeing some spread sets and some wide split sets helps them get prepared for Old Dominion in teams like this. It's just like if you don't run any two-back sets, we get in 12 personnel with two tight ends, and we run some two-back sets, not from a traditional fullback, but he motions across as an H-back and becomes that. So if your defense never sees a two-back style offense, and then you got to defend it, and you've never seen it all spring, you've never seen it all summer, it can create nightmares. So part of my philosophy is making sure we do enough on defense and enough on offense that it prepares both our sides of the ball for the entire season and what we need to defend.
1: And how about the fact that you guys blocked two punts? I'm sure that's got their attention, but that was awesome the way those guys, they so practiced so hard at that, and they had success on that little beamer ball.
0: Well, a lot of times early in the season, and I talked to the team about that, guys will come free, but they're not expecting to come free. So they chatter their feet, or they're in position and they close their eyes, or they don't use the right technique on the ball and they don't make the play. So we harped on it and harped on it and harped on it and practiced it and practiced it and practiced it. So, you know, it's, to be honest with you, it's pretty unusual that in week one that you'll execute those things. Because a lot of times the pressure gets there, but you miss the ball. And then all of a sudden you hit the punter, and now it's a 15-yard penalty and a first down. So really, really happy and pleased with Coach Shear, our special teams coordinator, Coach Shepherd, and Coach Wood, who've done a really nice job. But then also our players embracing it. And then as a coaching staff, us just talking about the history and traditions of Virginia Tech special teams and what Coach Beamer was able to build here.
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0: Son, we previewed ODU. It is Military Appreciation Day on Saturday against Old Dominion. And just you kind of talked about this in your press conference, but you got to see it on Saturday, the Corps of Cadets and the history. As you have learned that about Virginia Tech, how much have you enjoyed learning about them, the history that's here, having them part of game day, and how neat will that be to honor them on Saturday with their Military Appreciation Day?
1: Well, I hope we're honoring them every day and not just on Military Appreciation Day. I think that's really important. They came out and spoke to our team last week because obviously there's a lot of tradition and history between VMI, and our program. It's been great. You know, Jay Pearson, who was part of the hiring committee to bring me here, he's a major supporter and former member of the Corps. So I got an introduction to it very, very early on. We'd like to partner with them and continue to do more things, but you know, all of us enjoy the freedoms that we have in this country because of people, men and women that make tremendous sacrifices, and all the leadership lessons that they learn as well. So I want our guys to appreciate that. I think, you know, being at Virginia Tech and the history that we have and how this is kind of integrated into the fabric of our university, I think is really, really important. So, yeah, I think this Military Appreciation Weekend is great. But I also hope that we're showing our respect and appreciation for our military men and women on a day-to-day basis.
2: And, Coach, tomorrow obviously is 9/11. And I know you talked about it, but you had a teammate that died in that tragedy. Why don't you touch on that a little bit?
1: Yeah, so an offensive lineman that I went to college with named Martin Wormley. I still stay in touch with Martin's father, and actually, Martin's father's grandson is a potential up and coming recruit. So I've stayed in touch with them, for years, and a bunch of the guys that I played with, kind of still recognize and honor him. But yeah, I was at the University of Maryland at the time when all that happened. So not only, did obviously we follow closely what was happening in New York and that tragedy, and then me losing, one of my college teammates, but also being, in the Maryland, D.C. area. A lot of people don't talk about it, but the Pentagon got hit too, right? And no one really ever talks about that. It's just New York. So we had a bunch of players and families that had connections at the Pentagon, so that was challenging. Obviously something that's in our history and we respect. Early on when I was at Penn State, I think our first year, we weren't able to go to a bowl game because of the sanctions. And then halfway through the year, they told us we could. And I think, we ended up going to the Pinstripe Bowl. And part of that experience is you go to the memorial and the towers. And it was cool. I was able to find my college teammate's name and have our players experience that. It's one thing to read about in a book. It's another thing to talk about. It's another thing to actually go and see it. It is powerful. If you've never been, it is worth the trip. It's a powerful experience.
2: Coach, how about one more last thing, a little fun thing about how long does it take you to wind down after a game? I mean, the stress, you got to be wired up, and it's probably hard to go to sleep.
1: Yeah, I'm not a guy that struggles to go to sleep. Like,
2: because you don't sleep much.
1: I don't sleep much. I've never been a guy that's required a lot of sleep, which is helpful. But typically, like even this Thursday, like by Thursday, I'm ready. I'm ready to get a good night's sleep. Friday, the staff comes in a little bit later. Thursday night is date night for all the coaches, so we leave right after practice. There's no film. Leave right after practice, get a chance to see your family. So it's a great night for me and my daughter. She comes to the office on Thursdays with me and then comes to practice. And then we come over here to the radio show together. And then we'll go home and kind of spend some time. But after the games, and just in general, me and my wife, we decide we're going to bed. We go in. I brush my teeth. She washes her face. While she's washing her face, I get in bed. By the time she comes in,
2: gone.
1: Gone. I don't even remember getting to bed. And she gets so mad because my head hits the pillow and she's like talking to me in the bathroom and I'm out.

0: So, yeah, typically when it gets to late in the week, Thursday, Friday, after the games, as you could imagine, it is physically exhausting. It is mentally and emotionally exhausting. It's probably emotionally exhausting for you guys as well, right? But by the time Saturday comes, you know, I'm usually hitting the bed and knocking out pretty quickly because Sundays come fast, and we got to be back in the office breaking down the film and getting ready for practice.
1: Hey, Coach, don't let us hold you from family time any more than this. We know you're busy. Thank you so much for stopping by. We greatly appreciate all that you do. That's head coach James Franklin making time for us on Tech Talk Live. We will step aside when we come back. Jeffrey Overton coming off a big game will stop by next after these messages on the Virginia Tech Sports Network.
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1: 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Jeffrey, thanks for being here. Congratulations on your game, the win for the team. How fun was last Saturday for you guys?
7: Oh, it was very fun. 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
8: How about that first series? You go out there and you get a 50-yard touchdown run. I'm not sure you got touched.
7: Nah. Just preparation right there, and, you know, just a couple of Coach Noor every day, you know, just working tools, you know, in indies, you know, just going hard every day, you know, just preparing for these type of moments, you know, when I get into the game, you know, obviously first carry, you know, being able to take it all the way.
1: Yeah, let me follow up on that. Take us through your first touchdown run. What did you see? What did the O-line do? Can you walk us through that first play?
7: Oh, yeah, it was great blocking by the O-L, so, you know, just reading them, you know, seeing my big blockers, you know, following them, and then you know, I seen a hole open, so I followed the hole, and then, you know what I'm saying, when you get to the second level, me and one-on-one with the linebacker safety, you know, Coach North talk about all the time, you got to win. So winning in space one-on-one and then getting to the end zone, which a great feeling every time.
8: And then two series later, you have a 23-yard touchdown run. What was that one like? I'm not sure you got touched on that one either, did you?
7: No, it was same blocking, you know, same scheme. So definitely, you know, just the O-line, you know, doing their part again. You know, everybody on the offense doing their 111, you know, blocking, you know, making physical plays and, you know, springing big runs.
8: Over 100 yards, and the Hawk had a great day, a couple touchdowns for him. That was a great job for the running backs, huh?
7: Oh, yes, sir. Yeah, that's mainly what Coach Norv was talking about, you know, going out and

0: establishing the Hokies, like the running backs, you know, just being playing the game how we're supposed to play and, you know, just playing at a high level.
1: Talk about that room a little bit, Jeffrey, because there's a ton of talent in that running back room. You talk about the Hawk Mike and Marcellus Hawkins, but Messiah Mickens, Tyler Mason. Is that a fun group to go to work with every day?
0: Yes, sir. Every day, you know, at practice, you know, just competing with each other, you know, just critiquing each other, you know, if somebody do something wrong, you know, just telling them what they could do better. Even if they did do something good, you know, just, you know, telling them little things they could do better, you know, make a play go even further. So it's definitely fun.
2: We talked about the Hawk and we talked post game. You guys got a name? You got to have a name for you two. Have y'all come up with something yet? Maybe like the Hawk and the Eagle, or
0: we ain't came up with none yet. It's coming though. It's coming though.
2: The Woodpecker. You're pecking away at yards.
1: Oh, Mike, no. I like that. That's good.
0: Yeah, we need to figure something out though, for sure.
1: For you, Jeffrey, obviously you go back to last year, right? You had to miss those, what, the first eight games?
0: Yes, sir. Yeah.
1: And you get your moment late last year. You finish strong, and then boom, you have the big game last week. When you look back on last year, I know obviously you want to be out there, but is there anything that you were able to take away from that time last year, maybe learning from the side, that helped you right now in the moments you're in on the field?
0: Definitely, you know, I'd probably say learning from Hawk, you know, seeing him out there last year, you know, I was just, that was my main person I would go to, you know, to get information from or look at or even watch after, because, you know, I was limited to do things. So seeing Hawk just go out there and play at a high level, you know, he would spring big runs, and I would ask him, like, what'd you see? Like, what would you do that play? So definitely just getting feedback off of Hawk, you know, just helped me a lot, and all the other running backs.
2: When you think about it, Jeffrey, you had an unbelievable high school career. Two state championships. I mean, you had an unbelievable run there. Incredible. Your uncle was the coach. Is that correct?
0: Yes, sir. Yeah.
2: That had to be pretty cool.
0: Oh, yeah.
2: So then you come to this level. You never really had lost. How tough was it being injured and have to sit there and watch and then come back? Do you get a little nervous when you get that first hit?
0: I wouldn't say I was nervous, you know, coming back. Yeah, I've been playing for a long time, so just coming back, you know, I kind of felt great, you know, felt relieved, like I'm back on the field, back to do what I can do. So I kind of felt happy in that moment, so it wasn't really nothing crazy.
2: You're back 100%. That's great.
0: Oh, yes, sir.
1: Back 100% and back doing what you love on the field and back being what you love to do, being part of Hokie Nation here with this great crowd
0: yes,
1: here
0: sir,
1: tonight.
0: Of course.
1: Jeffrey, real quick, I forgot to tell you in the commercial break here. Again, we're brought to you by First and Main. Looking for something to do this fall in Blacksburg? Head to First and Main, the preferred entertainment destination of Virginia Tech Athletics, with shopping, dining, and entertainment right here in the heart of Blacksburg. Our crowd here tonight fills out these cards. One fan is going to come away with an Alumni Hall gift card. So, Jeffrey, do you mind kind of looking all away right here, drawing all out right a card to read live over there? No pressure.
2: Somebody's going to be happy.
0: All right, you're going to shake right it out real quick.
1: Yeah.
0: Get things
1: just
0: shaking.
1: Just need one Alumni Hall gift card.
0: Lisa Blackwell.
1: Lisa Blackwell, right here. Ooh, look at that. Come on down. You've got a gift card. And, again, to Alumni Hall, we'll get in this moment. We're also brought to you by Mission Barbecue. Hey, first responders, police, fire, and EMS, be sure to stop by your local Mission Barbecue tomorrow at noon for a free sandwich as we say thanks for all that you do to help serve and protect our community. We're having a ball. Jeffrey Overton, he's great on and off the field. Right here on the mic, he's back with us after these messages as Tech Talk Live continues.
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2: Two segments of Tech Talk Live on this Thursday night. Evan Hughes, Tech Hall of Famer Mike Burnup, and our special guest, Jeffrey Overton, coming off his fantastic game for Virginia Tech, looking to do it again this Saturday as Tech takes on Old Dominion at noon. All right, one more football question here for you, Jeffrey. You guys got a lot of depth across the board, not just in the running backs we talked about, receiver, tight ends. How does that depth in those other position groups, receiver, tight ends, how does that help you guys as running backs, having the depth around you?
3: Oh, definitely. It helps us a lot. You know, really when game plan, you know, teams can't worry about just the box. They got to worry about everywhere across the field. So you got to cover, you know, the receivers, the slots. Then you got to cover the tight ends. And then we got a great O-line. So I feel like everything just put together, you know, just working well. You know, we work together as a team, well functioning. So I just feel like it's great, you know, having extra additions to the team.
4: Jeffrey, the atmosphere last week was incredible. Walking through that tunnel and that sea of orange, pretty big time. Are you a night game kind of guy? And what do you think about these noon games? You like those better?
3: I would say night games definitely fun, but I like noon games, you know, hot, you know, you get the little sweat, you feel me? I just like that type of feeling.
4: Get it over with?
3: Yeah, night games, you know what I'm saying? You can last at 12 o'clock. You got double OT, triple OT. Yeah. You be out there all night. So I definitely like daytime games more.
4: Take care of business, get it over with.
3: Yes, sir. Of course.
2: And no doubt about it. And last one for you here, Jeffrey. This fan base loves you, loves the team. Do you guys feel the support from Hokie Nation, both on social media, in person, game days, the whole nine yards?
3: Yes, sir. 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So I definitely feel the Hokie love.
2: That's awesome. And I know as we wrap up, we've got a great crowd tonight here at McLean's at First and Main. 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
3: Yes. Thanks to McLean's at First and Main. 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
2: Yeah, absolutely. 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Jeffrey, thanks for being here. We know you're busy. Really appreciate you stopping by tonight.
3: Yes, sir. Appreciate y'all.
4: Good luck Saturday.
3: Yes, sir.
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2: Few minutes left on this Thursday night, 48 hours away from kickoff. It's going to be another great day at Lane Stadium as Virginia Tech hosts Old Dominion. Evan Hughes, Tech Hall of Famer Mike Burnup with you. It's time for our final thoughts of tonight's show. Our final thoughts brought to you by Smithfield. We speak pork. First off, Mike, a great show. Coach, very informative about defensively what the Hokies are going to need to do a bit, I guess, about that solid running attack that Old Dominion has.
3: Yeah, they are primarily a running team, and their quarterback's a really good runner. He's not a great passer, but, you know, he only threw the ball, I think, 12 times in that game against Norfolk State last week. It was 9 for 12 in that game. But some of the Hokie fans might remember 2 years ago in 2024, Hokies won that game. He was the quarterback, the starting quarterback in the game, and he had a 65-yard touchdown run against Virginia Tech. And then later in the game, he got pulled. Colton Joseph comes in, and then the rest for Old Dominion was history. That guy had a great year last year. As Coach mentioned, he's at Wisconsin now. But they got a total new offense. One starter's back, that's it. They bought in, I think, 40 new transfers. So Ricky Ronnie's done a great job with them, and they'll be locked and loaded and ready to go. And I know Virginia Tech's going to be ready to play, too, especially after last year.
2: Yeah, on that thought, I just want to bring up again, for those that didn't hear Coach Franklin's thoughts on Monday, he talked about how, Mike, they've had last year's game playing throughout the building, and they're making that a point of emphasis. And I'm sure for those returners, they are really looking forward to this.
3: Yeah, I'm sure they are, especially Brent Pry, because that's kind of where it all ended. And he had such a great game plan last week against VMI. You know that he would love to duplicate that this week, even though he's good friends with Ricky Ronnie, too. But he wants to try to do his best and shut him out and get the win. So should be fun. There should be some great fireworks out there. Going to be a great flyover on Saturday. So that's going to be fun to watch. And really excited for this game and to see what kind of – take that next step. Clean up some stuff. You know, Grunkenmeyer had a couple opportunities to get Quayshawn Brown on long balls that he missed. So I think that's something they can work on, try to get better at, because you're going to need that down the road. Because every week the competition is going to get a little bit better. So looking forward to that and cleaning up 11 penalties, way, way too many. And VMI's only points came after the turnover, the muff punt. So you got to clean up stuff like that against better teams.
2: Mike, final one. You bring up Quayshawn Brown. What a debut he had. Did you have a similar debut to your Virginia Tech career the way Quayshawn Brown did?
3: Well, remember, he played for Duke for a lot of time and had over 100 catches down there. So, no, not as a sophomore, because Jerry Claiborne didn't throw the ball. I was the second leading receiver and caught 10. So it was a little different style back in there. He was the original Hawk.
2: That's right.
3: He'd sit up in that tower with that microphone, and you think you took a playoff? Well, you didn't want the Hawk calling you, because after that was over with, after practice, he'd run you in the ground.
2: Hey, Mike, great show tonight. Yeah, it's always great to see you. That's going to do it for our broadcast tonight. Our next broadcast is Saturday. We begin at 10 a.m. with our Tech Kickoff Show presented by Eagle Construction. I'll be joined alongside Mike for that. And then kickoff at noon, Lane Stadium, Virginia Tech, ODU. Bill and Mike have the call. Thanks to Coach Franklin. Thanks to Jeffrey Overton. For Mike Burnup, I'm Evan Hughes saying so long, and we'll see you at Lane Stadium on Saturday, a sold-out Lane Stadium. For that, good night from Blacksburg.
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gentlemen. It's Trey at the PVT Studios. Hope your Thursday's going nothing short of super. I just want you to know I'm going to be in here eating kind of what's left of my dried fruits and vegetables. I would share them with you if I could, if you were in here. But really, it's just basically just crumbs left at this point. Snacks do not go very far in the PVT Studios in here, but some of my favorites I'm working on are the

okra, the green beans, and the banana chips. I'm over there in Laurel Forks. I just kind of like a hop, skip, and a jump, a whip, and a whisker away just up the street to Virginia Carolina Produce and Plant Store over there in Fancy Gap. They've got all these dried fruits and vegetables. I'd like to take my pick. And that's what I'm going to be working on in here tonight. Snacking away with a nice cold Coca-Cola. Of course, I'm going to be working on the playlist. I've got some John Party on the way, some Ricochet. Yeah, I said Ricochet, some Confederate Railroad, and more. You stay close. I've got you covered. Let's get into 50 minutes of continuous country. Here's George Strait on B99.9.

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9. 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We're going to look for you. 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

1988 for that song right there. Even though it sounds like a 90s song, it stuck it there in the 80s, late 80s. We're playing continuous country for you. Even new music, one from John Morgan. This is called Kid Myself on B99.9.

0: Jason Aldean, Southern Virginia's country station, Ricochet Daddy's Money before that. Here's Blake Shelton and his wife, Gwen Stefani. Nobody but you.
1: Don't have to leave this town to see the world.

99.9. Dwight, turn it on, turn it up, and turn him loose. Released in 1994, this next song from Confederate Railroad, it was one of their biggest hits, reaching the top 10 on the country music charts, but becoming the band's last U.S. top 10 single. The song tells the story about a father who values faith, family, more than money, or expensive possessions. Years later, his son realizes those lessons were right all along. There's an emotional twist. It comes when the father is taken to his funeral in a Cadillac hearse, despite spending his life uninterested in luxury. It's just a timeless country song about learning about that character and family matter. What means the most more than what you drive? It's Confederate Railroad. Daddy never was the Cadillac kind on B99.9.

0: Texas. God bless Texas. Congratulations to David Bernard of Snow Creek. David just scored $199. He could tell you about it. His driver, Christopher Bell, took the win at Darlington. Race Sport returns next week as the Cup Series heads to Bristol for the Bass Pro Shops night race, which is going to fall on the 18th. That's going to be on a Saturday. Next Saturday, get ready to win coming up this week. 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

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And yeah, it's on B99.9.